0: He's an ugly guy with an ugly face
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Yeah, make it sound good to me. Please keep your hands together and show your love on the lead guitar for Mr. Rick.

0: Vous l'entendez là, c'est la phase plus mélo du répertoire de Kool & The Gang qu'on entend ici à Jazz in Marciac. 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
1: Oh, thank you. Thank you so much. How you doing out here tonight? Are you enjoying yourselves tonight? Oh, it is great to be here with you. Oh, we've been waiting on this one here. We got a lot of music we're gonna do tonight. Are you ready for this party? I'm letting you know it's about to be a long night out here. We got a lot of music we're gonna do. So, with that being said, if there is a song you would like to hear tonight, you need to give it to me right now. We're gonna get to it. What you wanna hear tonight?
0: Qu'est-ce que vous voulez entendre? C'est le moment de le dire. Il va vous la chanter.
1: Say it one more time. I heard somebody say cherish the love.
0: Non, ils ont demandé celebration, bien sûr.
1: Say it again. Yeah, I heard somebody say ladies.

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Let me see here. I see so many ladies in this house tonight, and I feel the need to ask just one question.

0: some noise on lead guitar for Rick Marcel.
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0: 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Because there's so much love in the building. We want to hear all of you all sing back to us too, okay? Now, do you think you can do that for us tonight?
1: Eh oui, il va falloir chanter avec Cool and the Gay. 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

0: Ouais, c'est le voyage.
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1: Anyone out here in need of a holiday? I tell you what, we're gonna take care of that right now.
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1: And I tell you what, we're gonna take this trip to Jamaica. 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
1: Can we take you to Jamaica tonight? I tell you what, fellas, let's give it to them like this here.
0: On va aller danser. Let's go dancing.

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So here's how we're going to do this here. I'm going to start this groove off. And then I need you to fall in with me. Are you ready to sing in this house tonight? Are you ready to sing? It's going like this here. Check it out.